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Ladder 13, fire alarm, 10615 Fire Road, Cross Street, Warner Smith Boulevard. Dispatch determinant 52 Charlie 3 George.

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Tower 2, small outside fire, Northwest Freeway, Cross Street West, SM 1960. Dispatch determined in 67 Bravo 1.

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APP2, Overdose, Hoffmeister Road, and Cypress North Houston Road. Dispatch determined 23 Charlie 8 Adam.

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Dispatch determinant 17 Delta 6.

Tower 2, outside fire, West FM 1960, and Northwest Freeway. Dispatch determined in 67 Charlie 2.

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Dispatch determinant 52 Charlie 3 King.

Engine 3, fire alarm, 15602 Chapel Lake Drive, Cross Street, North Lake Forest Drive. North Lake Forest Subdivision, dispatch determinant 52 Bravo 1 Sam.

Tower 9, motor vehicle accident, North State Highway 6, Cross Street, Kingfield Drive. Dispatch determined at 29 Bravo 5.

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Dispatch determinant 29 Delta 3 Union.

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Safety 1. 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West Sump Houston Parkway. North and West Road. Exit ramp. Dispatch determinant 29 Delta 5 Union.

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Move all your traffic to TAC 4. TAC 4.

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0: Medic 10, be advised, the caller's reporting that electrical wires are on top of the vehicle.
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0: Number 9, I'm on location. 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Harris County's on scene with traffic control.
1: 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Harris County also on location with traffic control.

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0: 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Center point is not being seen, but they are going to have to continue. 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

Ladder 13, fire alarm, 10615 Friar Oak, Cross Street, Warner Smith Boulevard. Dispatch determined in 52 Charlie 3 George.

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Dispatch determined in 31 Echo 1.

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0: 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He's advising the north side of the entrance, the gate's open.
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Engine 5, sick person, 5730 Timber Creek Place Drive, Cross Street North State Highway 6, Town Lake Apartments. Dispatch determinant 26 Bravo 1.

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Dispatch Determinant 52 Charlie 1 William,

Medic 509, medical call, 4955 North State Highway 6, Cross Street, Keith Harrow Boulevard, HGB.

0: Tower 9, Falls, 4955 North State Highway 6, Cross Street, Keith Harrow Boulevard, HGB. Dispatch determinant 17 Delta 4 George.
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0: 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Dispatch determinant 17 Delta 4 George.
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Dispatch determinant 52 Charlie 1 George,

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0: 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We're going to reach out to the business and see if they are aware of anybody that needs EMS.
1: Received. 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
0: Received.

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Medicaid, medical call, 8787 West Grand Parkway, North, Cross Street West Road, FedEx Ground.

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Engine 6, small outside fire, 6123 Cunningham Road, Cross Street Tanner Road, United Galvanizing. Dispatch determined in 67 Bravo 1.

Engine 1, APP 9, unconscious person, 9806 Fairbanks North Houston Road, Cross Street Darrington Road. Dispatch determined in 31 Delta 2.

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0: Do we have a business name? We're in the area where UT, we're unable to locate. Do we have clothing description?
1: Medic one, call reporting without a location. Did not give a business name. I'll see if I can find you one. They just said that there was a patient in a white coat. Patient was reported to be also on the ground unconscious and his items, his stuff scattered all around.
0: Medic one, that's received.

0: 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Dispatch Medic, correction, Dispatch Medic 1.
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0: Medic 1, just for information, EMC 11 called us. They have it as an auto pet, and they're giving me addresses 9870 Fairbanks. When Google 9806 Fairbanks, North Houston, just looks like it's a field with some trailers.
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0: Medic 1, Engine 1, we updated the address, 9870 Fairbanks, North Houston. It looks like it's going to be just north of Darrington, north of where you are.

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Dispatch determined in 67 Bravo 1 Union.

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1: Engine 6, we were aware that this was likely related to the last call. Calling party requested a dispatch on it, therefore we had to send it out since we didn't get anything back from you.
0: Engine 6, we're going back to service.
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0: Medic 509, motor vehicle accident, US 290 westbound Cross Street, Gessner Road. Dispatch determinant 29 Bravo 1 Victor.
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Medic 3, APP2, motor vehicle accident, US 290 westbound cross street Desna Road. Dispatch determined 29 Bravo 1 Victor.

Medic 505, medical call, 4820 North State Highway 6, cross street Loch Katrine, rain, specs.

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0: Yes, Harris County, we're in control, possibly TOH.
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1: Yes, you see, requesting another medic.

Medic 1, motor vehicle accident, US 290 westbound Cross Street, Gessner Road. Dispatch determined 29 Bravo 1 Victor.

0: 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Harris County is on scene.
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